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0: The Ritz. 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
1: The time is right for us tonight.
0: We can move to the rhythm. We can.

And she reaches out and takes my hand and squeezes it, says, how are you feeling, hon? 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